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0: You're busy. Life is loud. 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

0: You're busy. 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

Bright FM. Hey, it's Tracy. So many people in this world are weighed down because they're carrying burdens that they were never meant to carry. Can you maybe hand some of that over and let God be God today? Can you resign from being the assistant manager of the universe? He's got it. Remember, he carried the cross. So everything else that concerns us, he's got it.

Hey, you doing anything Friday? It's Tracy, Bright FM. Yeah, I want to invite you because this Friday at Trinity in Baltimore, coming in concert, it's Worship Nights with Christian Stanfill and Passion and Taya. I can't wait for this night. It's going to be so special. Let's get our worship on together. What do you say? Text events to 58228. I'll send the details right to you. And if you're like, Christian Stanfill, Passion, I know them. Yeah, you do. This is them right here.

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Bright FM, I kind of blew it the other day. Hey, this is Tracy. Yeah, I feel like God served up this opportunity for me to just really sit and maybe go deep with someone that was hurting. But honestly, it wasn't on my agenda. I was exhausted. I didn't plan on bumping into someone and having this exchange and learning that this person was hurting. I offered some words of comfort and encouragement and hung out for a few minutes, but I was really eager to kind of get back to what I was doing. And now, a couple days later, I'm still thinking about it. Like, Lord, I think you served that up because this person needed some hope, and I have it to give. I want to encourage you today. Those divine appointments, lean into them, okay? Whenever we go through trials and hard things, God doesn't waste it. It says that we can comfort others with the comfort that we ourselves have received from God. So I think that was an appointment that I missed, and I'm not going to miss another one.

Brita Film, it's Tracy. I was reading that there's science behind this idea that having something to look forward to is actually good for our brains. It gives us the same sort of dopamine happy effect thinking about the thing that hasn't happened yet as it does when it actually happens. Isn't God cool that he would give us the ability to experience joy before, during, and check this out, after as well, looking back on it and being grateful for it. So go ahead, I dare you. Get some stuff on the calendar today that you can look forward to and enjoy it now, then, and later.

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1: A short little blip. This was like, oh, okay, this might take a few minutes. I want you to know that God is holding on to you with a grip that will not let go. You can't cut him off with a pair of scissors. You can't even cut him off with your own crazy behavior. Believe me, I've tried. You know, I'm like, God, this is too hard. I'm going to do my own thing. Nope. He's still holding on to you and drawing you back to himself. And thank God that he will never let us go.

Bright FM, it's Tracy. No one else gets to say who you are and what your value is, but the one who made you. He will always tell you the truth. Who are you today in Christ? Fearfully and wonderfully made in God's image. And don't forget this part, beloved.

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0: Bright FM, good afternoon. I'm Tracy. Sometimes I struggle with anxiety and what it's like my brain is opening 47 tabs all at the same time. One of them is playing music and I can't find it. Here's what helps me. Prayer. Prayer helps me find where that sound is coming from and close all of those other tabs.
1: I want to dance like David. I want a faith like Paul.

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That song. That's wisdom right there. You know, to just admit, Lord, I need you. That's where wisdom starts right there. Hey, it's Tracy, Bright FM. I'm so glad that you're here. Here's another thought that I think is really, really wise. And it's to remember that when you are in a relationship with Jesus, you don't like drop him off, you know, like dropping off the kids to school. You don't drop them off at church today. I hope you had a chance to worship today at church. You didn't leave him there. He is everywhere that you are. The King is in the room. We just need to be aware of his presence and listen for his voice and enjoy him. The King is in the room that you're in right now.

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1: And grace and Jesus right in the center. It's going to be okay. If you got the Sunday scaries today, guess what? Jesus is already there. He's not going to leave you hanging.

Bright FM, it's Tracy. What does it mean to abide in Jesus? Let me give you real quick a little acrostic for the word abide, okay? The A, it stands for aligned. I'm aligned with God's purposes and intentions, right? The B is bearing fruit. Jesus said, you will bear much fruit if you remain in me and I in you. I love that. You will bear fruit. The I is intentionally pursuing Christ. I'm not just letting this relationship just drift. I'm going after him every single day. The D is dependent. I am not ashamed to say, apart from you, Lord, I can do nothing. I'm completely dependent on you. And then the E, and I've got two of them that I like. I am empowered by the Holy Spirit. That's how I do the things that I do. It's God that is giving me that strength and that grace. But I am also enjoying the companionship of God. I love him. I love being with him. So there you go. Abide.

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0: 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Hey, it's Tracy. I used to think that brave people were people that just weren't afraid like the rest of us, you know? Now I know better. I think brave people, they're just the ones that keep taking the next right step, even with shaky hands and knocking knees, you know? So today, remember, fear might come along for the ride, but it doesn't get to drive. If you are facing something today that just feels bigger than you, I'm praying for you. Take the next small, faithful step. God will meet you there, even if your knees are knocking.
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0: Do you ever catch your kids in a moment that just lets you know, oh my goodness, they're getting it. They're falling in love with Jesus. 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
1: It even started when he was in pre-K 4. 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And like that, it touched her heart. But like when she sent me the video, I was like, oh my, that's my little boy.

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Bright FM, it's Tracy. Can you imagine if when you got married, you said your I do's and you said, I love you to your spouse and you said, hey, if anything changes, I'll let you know, but I love you and I'll meet you at the end. It doesn't work like that. Relationships, they need nurturing. They need investment and intention. And the same is true in our relationship with Jesus. So maybe today is just a little heart check. How are you and Jesus doing today? Has it been a while since you spent a little quiet time just getting to know him again and listening for his voice? No one loves you more and no one loves you better than Jesus. I'm glad you're here. I hope that we can be a soft place to land and a nice companion on your day today as you spend a little time with him. Here's Elevation.

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Bright FM, it's Tracy. I was going to an event on Saturday, driving in my car. My friend Caroline is in the car with me. And I guess I just hadn't been on that side of the Baltimore Beltway in a minute because, oh my goodness, the top side of the Baltimore Beltway, the lines and the road, like what is even going on there? There's like multiple sets of lines that were painted in the road. How do you tell if you're in a lane or if you're not? It was so ridiculous. We just started laughing. I'm like, I have no idea if I'm in a lane or if I'm in between lanes because the lines are all over the place. You know, for a lot of people in this world, that's what life feels like. Like you just don't know if you're going down the right path or not because it feels like the lines just keep moving. If you're looking at culture, that's exactly what's happening. That's exactly what's happening. It's going to be shifting and changing, and you're going to just try keeping up with what everybody else says is right. Listen, what will never steer you wrong is going to be God's word every single time. It shows you where the lines are, not to limit or hinder your freedom, but to give you freedom and safety and abundance and the most beautiful life that you can imagine.

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Right after.

Hey, what's up? My name is Brant. Producer Sherry is here, too. Just want to say thank you. If you give to this radio station, it's a big deal. There's very little out there in the media landscape that's talking about the kingdom of God and the goodness of God and how you can trust his character, how you can be at peace in a world that's going crazy. And we love that we get to do this. And so thanks for being part of it.

0: Just had something pop up in my social media feed here. It tells me I need to be more angry about the overallocation of scarce water to agriculture.
1: Okay.
0: You need to be more angry about that.
1: All right.
0: And I know it's an issue. People talk about the water you use to get an almond. And mm-hmm. I get it. But do you see, I hope you see as you're listening to this, like, it never ends.
1: That's right.
0: The anger about everything. And you can literally, you can genuinely go, well, you know what? That's something that's a real, mm-hmm. but it never ends. And it will not end until you're dead.
1: Yeah.
0: And the way of Jesus is a way out of this. It doesn't mean you don't try to do the right thing. But the idea that I have to live with anger is not true. And it'll shorten your life. Some say

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0: Check this out. We have breaking animal news. This is from Jess, a listener who hit me up on Facebook with this. We were talking about how cats are fascinated by squares, which is amazing. You can just draw a square on the ground and they're like, hey, I think I'll sit in this. They don't care about triangles.
1: Oh,
0: but they love boxes. So the question came up. No, this is good, Sherry. You're like this. This is so good. The question came up, what about big cats in the wild? What
1: lions
0: about them? Yeah.
1: Mm-hmm.
0: Well, Jess gave me this video. Lions, tigers, bobcats, cheetahs, leopards, panthers.
1: Yeah.
0: All playing in boxes. They love them.
1: In the wild?
0: Well, no, I think they're at zoos and stuff.
1: They love them.
0: A lot of animals don't care.
1: How do we even know this? This is why I never understand breaking animal news. I know, but are you telling me you put a box in there with a monkey? He's not going to jump in there?
0: You were questioning our news gathering, our sources. We have anonymous. Yeah, they're anonymous sources, but they're highly placed anonymous sources. Trust us.

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0: a great point. Somebody's talking about this just because it's the season for this sort of thing. But we had mentioned how cameras change stuff. When a camera shows up.
1: Yes.
0: It goes from documenting to basically becoming the whole point of it.
1: Yes, that's right.
0: So we talked about the Super Bowl halftime show where the people in the stadium can no longer even see what's going on.
1: That's right.
0: It's just for the camera. Mm-hmm. Originally, the camera was there to document that somebody was singing.
1: This thing was happening.
0: Right.
1: Right. Yeah.
0: Other examples. Let's see. How about church? It could be there to document, but pretty soon it's like, now we're, you stand here, stand here. It's for the cameras. Yeah. It's for the feed. But weddings. Is a big problem now. Like the people who are saying they... We've gone from the cameras being documenting this thing to now it's determining how it all goes down and who goes where. And
1: we're doing it for the camera.
0: For the camera. It's running the show. I just think that's interesting because not everything's just supposed to be a spectator thing. It's good to have guests, friends, family around to hold you to your vows and witness what's going on, but we lose something when it's all just a production.

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0: 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Bright up.

0: you may know, if you're somebody who's listening to the show for a while, I shock people. Maybe you've heard about it. Maybe it's the first time you've listened and you're like, I came here to be shocked because I've heard
1: that this is a shocking show.
0: Yep. And so the thing is, I'm a shock jock, but I'm rated G.
1: Sure.
0: Okay. But I use information that's shocking and interesting. Mm-hmm. And then you can go buzz about it. Where'd you hear that? Oh, Brandon. Oh, that guy.
1: Again, I don't think the role play. I think just let people shock organically.
0: Okay. And then you're like, oh, yeah, I heard him on the radio.
1: Okay.
0: And anyway, okay. So this kind of shocking with Father's Day coming up.
1: Mm-hmm.
0: The guy who had the most number of children officially mm-hmm. recorded, mm-hmm. Fyodor Vasilyev, that was a Russian guy.
1: Yeah.
0: 1700s, had 69. His first wife, before she passed away, mm-hmm. had 16 pairs of twins. Mm-hmm. We're just getting started. I mean, imagine you got 16 pairs of twins.
1: Did you not give us this fact before?
0: Really?
1: I think so. Yeah. I think so.
0: Seven sets of triplets. Did I say that?
1: Yeah, this sounds very familiar.
0: Really?
1: Yeah.
0: Four, probably last Father's Day.
1: Yeah. Okay. Something like that.
0: Well,
1: this is shocking.
0: It's kind of shocking if I use the exact same. You didn't expect that, did you? You didn't expect me to totally repeat something that I don't remember.
1: Go buzz, everyone.
0: Shocking yet not memorable enough for me to know that I already did it. So that's in its own way.
1: About,
0: yeah, go buzz about that.

0: Hey there, I'm Brant. Producer Sherry is here. It is allergy season. I hope you can't hear it in my nose voice.
1: Well, be honest, it's there a little. But I know a lot of people can relate.
0: Yeah, so. Well, I was talking to Sherry earlier, and this just happened today. Mm-hmm. And I was having this extreme reaction sitting at the dining room table prepping the show. Mm-hmm. And my wife is like, hey, since you're sneezing all the time, you realize those flowers right in front of your face have pollen in them.
1: I want to slide those to the side.
2: Yeah, she has this. She had flowers right in the middle of the table. Mm-hmm. I didn't even think another thing of it. My nose is literally a foot away from this pollen factory. Like,
0: that's a good point. Maybe I should stop doing that.

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0: So it's the little verse that popped up on the Bible app, and it's from Ephesians, and it says, "For it is by grace you have been saved through faith, and this is not from yourselves, it's the gift of God, not by works, so that no one could boast." Mm-hmm. Love that. We talked about this, but it reminded me again when I saw that. The word that's translated faith there, most of the time it gets translated trust. Mm-hmm. Trust is actually a slightly better translation.
1: Yeah.
0: So think about that. For it's by grace you have been saved through trust. You got to trust his character. There's so much stuff that in the world I do not understand. I think about all the suffering. I think about even animal pain and suffering. Mm-hmm. Like that's just, why? And then I'm like, I have to trust the character of God. That's where the trust comes in. I have to trust who he is. And by grace, we're saved through trusting him.

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0: So glad you're listening. My name is Brant, and producer Sherry is here too.
1: So you were talking about in scripture that the word faith can be interchanged with trust, and that you think trust is a better interpretation.
0: Almost all the time.
1: Okay.
0: Because faith kind of makes it...
1: It's on me. It's my...
0: Yeah, it's my strong faith.
1: Yeah, my faith.
0: I have this faith.
1: Yeah.
0: And it can make it kind of like sanitized or something.
1: Yeah. Trust is inherently...
0: Vulnerable.
1: Yeah, and humble.
0: Humble, right.
1: Yeah.
0: And it's the same Greek word. So when it says we're saved by grace through trust, I got to trust him.
1: Yeah.
0: Or in Hebrews, where it's got the hall of fame of faith. Like they had great faith. Well, they had great trust. That's the word that's being used. They had great trust. The hall of fame of people who just trusted God. Like, just trusted him. Can we do that?

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0: We want your hot takes. We want them. All you have to do is call us. You got one. It's like an extreme take on something. It's not that important or anything.
1: Yes, so many people calling.
0: 855-90-BRANT is the number. I got a hot take today. It's another food one.
1: Okay, let's hear it.
0: It's another thing people actually don't like, but they have good feelings about, so they'll say they like it, but nobody actually likes licorice.
1: Oh, I love licorice. I really do.
0: I've never seen you eating it. It's available.
1: Brent, you've never seen me eat a lot of things. That doesn't mean I don't like it. I can't eat all the things all the time.
0: Well, okay, but I want you to hear me.
1: I hear you.
0: My hot take is that you don't like it.
1: Oh, okay. So it's, yeah, all right.
0: Yeah.
1: So it's supposed to be extreme and ridiculous, and it is.
0: It's what they call it, enragement bait, whatever.
1: Rage bait.
0: Yeah, that's
1: You're rage baiting me.
0: Yeah, that's what I'm trying to.

0: guy.
1: Man, it's kind of messed up. They asked people, it was a poll. If you could freeze time, would you do anything illegal? Oh. 86% said yes, they would.
0: If you could,
1: 86.
0: If you could freeze time.
1: Would you do anything illegal?
0: Wow.
1: And that was on Reddit, so it wasn't like a scientific poll. Sure. Like this of Reddit people. Yeah. Fine.
0: Uh-huh.
1: And I was about to get, like, judgy about it.
0: Sure.
1: Until I realized I would, too.
0: You would. Would you like to tell us what?
1: I'll tell you exactly what I would
0: do. Okay.
1: All right. If time just froze.
0: Yes, you would.
1: Instantly open the door for Cozy to run around.
0: Oh.
1: Off leash. That's right.
0: Be free, young Off Cozy. Leash. Be go free.
1: Smell stuff. And like, there wouldn't be any cars. And
0: yeah.
1: It'd be so
0: No leash or that. Anything like that. Yeah. You could just have, aw.
1: Oh. I hope the police would understand later that it didn't harm anybody. In the spirit of the law.
0: Be free.
1: Yeah.

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0: Greetings to you. You are listening to a show. It's your basic show where you have a white guy with Asperger's who hosts it. Mm-hmm. And then there's a neurotypical black lady with a big laugh.
1: Yeah.
0: Who's the producer of it.
1: Well, that's a typical show.
0: Yeah. You may just be tired everywhere. Of that formula. Yeah.
1: It's up and down enough. The aisle.
0: All over the place. Enough of that. But that's who we are for better.

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talking about spending time with God. I'm telling you, in case you're new to the show, like I've always struggled with prayer. Mm-hmm. Always been hard. Last year or two, it's gotten better. Some stuff, and you know this, like a sport or something, like you can't just study it. It can't just be an issue you hear about or talk about. Like you actually have to do the thing to learn about the thing. Mm-hmm. And then it really is that way with prayer. Like if you struggle with it, like keep at it and then bring your innermost passions to it. Your, like the things that you're really, your feelings, things you're struggling with, honest stuff, mm-hmm. all of the honesty, bring that into it and then see if you don't learn how to do it better. Like that's been my experience anyway, so I just want to encourage you. I want a faith like Paul. I want to sing.

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0: Here's a statistic you can use for your friends. Because everybody's busy, right? All the time. We're busy, busy, busy, busy, busy, busy. I can't remember what author said that that's the sickness of America is busyness. Mm. But I don't think that's the sickness of America. I think the sickness of America is saying we're busy. Because...
1: Ooh, unpack that.
0: Netflix. Oh, let me, I'm going to unpack this. Brace yourself.
1: Brace yourself for an unpacking.
0: Because everybody's busy all the time, right?
1: Yeah.
0: Busy, busy, busy, busy, busy. Netflix has revealed that we have now crossed, just on Netflix, we Americans have watched 500 million hours strictly of Adam Sandler movies. So think about that. We're so busy, busy, busy. 500 million, a half billion hours of Adam Sandler movies just on Netflix.
1: Wow.
0: And they're not any good. And that's the
1: goodness.
0: It's a general rule.
1: Yeah.
0: People recognize that.
1: Right.
0: I think one of his movies on Rotten Tomatoes is 0% fresh.
1: No freshness at all. Stale, if you would.
0: Anytime you see stats like that, I'm like, So somebody's got some time.
1: Good point.
0: I mean, we don't have to be up picking up litter or whatever for 500 million hours or whatever, but it wouldn't hurt to, like, can I get 15 minutes of your time?

0: talking about spending time with God, and I haven't been the best at this my life. I've been pretty bad, honestly. But it's so interesting. When Jesus said that we need to abide in him, so that's something he said. Right, Sherry?
1: Yes, it is.
0: And
1: yes.
0: So,
1: abide in me and let my words abide in you.
0: Bam! I knew she had something wrong. That's awesome. That's why I was like, sure. So the Greek word, I don't speak Greek, but I was just reading about this. The Greek word there for abide basically means hang out. Like be just hang out with me.
1: Well, then in the context of that scripture, that's wonderful because it's you hang out with me and let my words hang out in you.
0: Yeah.
1: Like where your attention is.
0: Unrushed.
1: Yeah.
0: Like you would with a good friend or like you have a hard day's work, but then you're sitting around a campfire and you don't have any pressure.
1: Yeah.
0: Like he's saying this is where all the fruit's going to come from.
1: It's a wonderful invitation.
0: It really is. There's so much of what he says. People go, oh, it's a guilt thing. No, no. Invitation for a better life.

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0: I bring you good news about the listener uniforms.
1: Oh, finally. People have really been very interested in
2: this.
0: Okay, so we've had delays, and we've admitted that. There have been
1: many delays,
0: but we keep improving the listener uniform. It's going to be mandatory, so everybody's listening right now. You will have to wear a uniform.
1: Whether they like the show or not.
0: Exactly.
1: Okay,
0: so it's mandatory, but it's going to be awesome.
1: Mm-hmm.
0: Now, it's good news because we're adding something new to it, but
1: again?
0: It will mean a delay. Yeah, but it's worth it.
1: Okay.
0: Because they just did a study about how if we had thumbs, you know, if you look at your hands, go ahead, look at your hands right now.
1: I do have thumbs.
0: If you had
1: thumbs
0: coming out the side of your hand where you don't have the thumb coming out, so you have thumbs on both sides of your hands, they said, I just saw this study, that would increase our ability to like clean up stuff, carry things, or like you could carry like four tennis balls in one hand. Like, if you had a thumb on the other side.
1: Four tennis balls in one hand.
0: So, well, but I mean, I'm using that as an example. Like, that'll help some people.
1: What are you doing with the
0: But anyway, we're gonna have the exoskeleton as part of the uniform. We'll actually include that extra thumb
1: on each hand
0: for you and increase your productivity.
1: Okay.
0: So, you can thank me. It will be some delays. We understand that.
1: But you're getting two thumbs out of it.
0: You're getting extra thumbs. Four thumbs up.

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0: So glad you're listening. My name is Brant, and producer Sherry is here. I got allergies, and
1: yeah,
0: I think I'm going to sneeze any moment.
1: Yeah, you just sneezed.
0: I did, but now I feel like I'm going to again. But
1: this is great.
0: My experience has been, and maybe this will be yours, if you acknowledge to your friends or whoever's with you that you're going to sneeze.
1: Then you won't.
0: You won't.
1: Okay.
0: So I just cut it off at the pass.
1: Good. We're glad we could be here for
0: right.
1: you.
0: This is the kind of scintillating content that our show was known for. I had something to say, but we went down there.
1: Right, right.
0: Yeah. And see, I didn't sneeze. Now you're waiting for it.
1: Mm-hmm. That's called a tease, a broadcast tease.
0: A sneeze tease. We are capable. We have no standards whatsoever on

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0: This is true. It's also something that Soren Kierkegaard said, so I sound cool.
1: Okay. By even, just be even bringing that up, yeah.
0: Do I read Kierkegaard? No.
1: Okay.
0: But I find his quotes to be really awesome.
1: Good. I'm impressed.
0: Thanks. He said Jesus' whole life on earth from beginning to end was destined solely to have followers and make admirers impossible. Meaning. He's like, you're going to have to follow me because if you're not, you will tap out. Like, if you're not really
1: going to again.
0: His whole life made having was solely to make followers and to make admirers impossible. People that were just like, oh, yeah, go Jesus. I admire
1: that
0: Jesus.
1: That is very true.
0: It is. The stuff he said is like, you can't do that.
1: Yeah. And so then I hear a lot of admirers, quote unquote, in the culture. And that's not honest.
0: Right. And we're dishonest, too, if we call ourselves Jesus followers or Christians. But we're not really following. We're just using them to get comfort or get, like, just for our purposes. Because what will happen is as soon as there's a sacrifice to be made or as soon as Jesus is a scandal to the larger culture, we're out. We will just tap out. Why would you stay an admirer under the heat of pressure? But if you're a follower, no, I'm going wherever he's going.

0: Just thinking about something. You know how if you're a Jesus person, like you recognize him as your authority.
1: Mm-hmm.
0: Anybody else who recognizes him as your authority, as their authority, like your family,
1: mm-hmm.
0: you're his people. Like we're following him together.
1: Yes.
0: Which made me think people, you know, don't like me
1: mm-hmm.
0: or they think your laugh is too loud.
1: Yes,
0: or
1: there are those.
0: Think
1: yes.
0: I'm too whatever, too
1: mm-hmm.
0: dry.
1: Mm-hmm. Don't care for the show overall.
0: Yeah.
1: Yeah.
0: Totally stuck with us anyway. How awesome is that?
1: For eternity.
0: Now, in the meantime, you may be like, I'll opt out for now.
1: You can, but we're still going to show
0: up. You might as well start getting used to it.

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0: Little reminder, you already know this probably if you've been around like the Christian scene for a while, but man, we forget it so easily. God is not looking for success. He's looking for faithfulness. Mm. He's not impressed by success. Mm-hmm. He's impressed by humble faithfulness.
1: Yeah.
0: There are people, Jesus said, that will come up to him and say, didn't we do this? And they have this whole list of impressive religious stuff. Mm-hmm. And he's going to say, I don't know you. Mm-hmm. He's constantly highlighting people who you would not say are successful, mm-hmm. but they're faithful. They're God's got their heart.
1: They know him and he knows them.
0: Bingo.
1: Yeah.
0: You know, it's a huge pressure release. Like, it just, or it's a relief, or mm-hmm. it's like, it's just, I can do faithful.
1: Yeah.
0: I don't control success or anything, and that can come and go, but I can do faithful.

0: 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Deadlines, carpools, dinner, laundry, repeat. So when you need a moment to breathe, Bright FM is here.
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0: I think we're supposed to be alarmed by this headline, but I don't think it's alarming.
1: What is it?
0: Children are bored after 30 minutes outside.
1: Okay.
0: Yeah, so were we.
1: Mm-hmm.
0: So were we. And I am a big decrease the screen time.
1: Yeah, yeah.
0: But boredom is great outside.
1: Yeah.
0: You just got to stay outside.
1: Right. That's right.
0: Because you'll eventually start coming up with stuff.
1: Yes, you will.
0: Boredom is the necessity that is the mother of invention in this case.
1: Yeah, but with kids sometimes it, well.
0: Oh, yeah, you come up with dumb stuff.
1: Yeah.
0: I mean, that's when you. What if we built a ramp and my brother got on my shoulders.
1: Yeah, right.
0: On this skateboard and we jumped over all of our friends.
1: Sure, that's like, what you want.
0: Yeah, well, we need something.

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